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1: 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A quarter century of rock in the border city. Thanks for being part of the herd.
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From Edmonton, that is Royal Tusk on 106 on the Gout. Okay, do you remember Hank, the dog over at Border Paws Animal Shelter? Well, he is just a sweet dude. I'm looking at a picture right now. He's a, I'm guessing a bulldog, but he's gray. He looks like a little seal. He is so sweet. He needs dental surgery. They're not great. And just to make sure that he has a good, long, healthy life, if they could get the dental surgery done for him now, then he will live a good, healthy, long life. Here's the thing. They started fundraising right before that huge drop-off of kittens came to Border Paws Animal Shelter. You know that person who dropped off like 20 cats to the shelter and a couple of totes? Yeah, so poor Border Paws Animal Shelter, they have just been trying their hardest. They're at max capacity, but they're still trying to make sure that little Hank here, he is taken care of. So they're still fundraising for him. Our friends over at The Scoop, they are actually doing a feature flavor where money from that will be going towards Hank's dental surgery. This week, it's Wolf Pass. I've had that one, and it was delightful. I would say, if you were going to try one, get Wolf Pass. Especially this week, since it is a feature flavor, and you can help Hank from Border Paws Animal Shelter.

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0: We are now exactly 4 weeks away from our Back to the Habit 25th anniversary birthday bash. We are doing this with I Love Alberta Boobs over at the Lloyd X August 20th. This is going to be raising money for both I Love Alberta Boobs and the Goat's Christmas Wish. We're having Joshua's Habit come back together as a band, and they're going to be playing the show. It is going to be so sweet. We have some surprises up our sleeves. If you want to check it out, grab your tickets off of the I Love Alberta Boobs website. If you want more details, you can find it there. We also have it on our community calendar at mylivingstonow.com.
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1: I'm Justin Goulet. Between July 14th and 17th, multiple law enforcement agencies came together for a citywide crime reduction operation. Some of the participants included the Lloydminster RCMP, the Lloydminster RCMP Police Dog Services, and the Alberta Law Enforcement Response Team. Police say the project targeted non-compliant drivers, people with outstanding warrants, and others posing ongoing enforcement issues in Lloydminster. Over 200 vehicles were stopped, with 118 provincial violation tickets issued. Police add that 28 vehicles were seized, and there were 17 drug-related suspensions or impounds, and 52 arrest warrants were executed. Nine provinces, including Alberta, BC, and Ontario, have signed an agreement to allow direct-to-consumer sales of alcoholic beverages between their individual jurisdictions for personal use. The premiers say the historic agreement will open new markets, new choices, and convenience for producers and customers across Canada while helping unlock more than $200 billion in untapped economic opportunity. Alberta's Danielle Smith says this is an important step toward breaking down interprovincial trade barriers, but more work can be done, specifically around giving Alberta producers the opportunity to compete for space on retail shelves across Canada. And a renewed partnership puts the mental health of the farming community front and center. The three-year, $1.8 million investment between Farm Credit Canada and the Canadian Centre for Agricultural Well-being will sustain and expand the FCC's National Farmer Network Crisis Line. The line connects members of the farming community with mental health professionals at no cost to help them address stressors caused by things like finances and severe weather impacts on their operations. The crisis line was launched in 2025. For these stories and more, you can visit our website, MyLloydMinsterNow.com.
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3: Blue Jays, poor Blue Jays. They've just been struggle city against the Rays. They lost against them again 4-2 yesterday, but they have won the last game of the series. They're going head-to-head once again today at just after 1 o'clock. Later on today, we have some CFL action. It's Elks versus Rough Riders. This is going to be a special game because they will be having a moment where they honor both Jayden Dalkey and Bhishma Rajaguru, who were people who passed away in an accident last Saturday. So that's happening today. That'll be at 7 o'clock.
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0: Ghost roads and weather.
3: Oh boy, we have some more construction on Highway 16. What it looked like as I drove by it today, they are working on the middle part of the lane, and it's between the Superstore and RCMP, like that whole stretch there. So you're going to want to get into the outside lane to get around that. If you have any updates, like that's cleared up, if there's anything else on the roads, let me know. 780-875-1061 is the number. I got this text here from Ken, who says bad fog on Highway 41 over Battle River and Valleys. So a heads up there, fog is out there again. If there's anywhere else that has bad fog, let me know. There's also a yellow warning for heat. Yeah, it's going to be a hot one today, and it looks like it's expected to be hot for the next few days here. It's going to be sunny today. There is a risk of a thunderstorm later on, but the high is 30, feeling closer to 37. With the humidity. Right now, it's already 18 degrees.
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Hello. Good morning. You're listening to 106 When They Go. My name is Kaylee. Tomorrow, about this time, it'll be like 8 o'clock tomorrow, we will be calling this week's qualifier for Freak Ass 4 Year. That is happening with our friends, the Lloydminster and District Co-op. How it works is you can stop at any of the co-op gas bars, scan the QR codes at the tills, and turn that way. 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And each week, leading up to September long, we are going to be pulling a name out of the hat. That person not only qualifies for Free Gas for a Year, but they also get a 5-pack of premium car washes from the co-op as well, as like a little, hey, congrats. And then, before September long, we're going to invite all of our qualifiers together, and then in person, we are doing what's called a reverse draw. Ooh! So we will be pulling the names one by one, and whoever stays in the draw at the end, that person wins $5,200 in fuel cards. That could be for yourself. You could share that. Whatever you want to do, it's all your fuel cards. So if you want to enter again, either go to the gas bars or find out more and enter on our website, mylloydminsternow.com.

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Yo, what's up? Good morning. I'm Kaylee. This is so funny. I saw this post and I wanted to talk about it, and something just happened that is totally on theme with this. So let's just get into this. I saw on one of the Lloyd Facebook pages, one of the many, someone said, hey, like, someone's package was delivered to the wrong address. Like, whose is this? And it was, I'm guessing, a DoorDash or something, for a 4-pack of Red Bull, 2 5-hour energy shots, and a whole thing of Advil. It's like, that person's having a rough day. Oh my God. And creative writer Dean here at the station, he just got some food delivered and didn't come with a straw. And so he's like, hey, do you know if there's a straw at all? And we found one. There's one straw in our kitchen for some reason. What a good day. But I would love to hear about order mistakes. Could be food, could be DoorDash, could be, you know, maybe something you ordered online to your house, something like that. I would love to hear those stories. You can call or text 780-875-1061. Hey, Jealousy, it's on the go.

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1: I'm Justin Goulet. Between July 14th and 17th, multiple law enforcement agencies came together for a citywide crime reduction operation. Some of the participants included the Lloydminster RCMP, the Lloydminster RCMP Police Dog Services, and the Alberta Law Enforcement Response Team. Police say the project targeted non-compliant drivers, people with outstanding warrants, and others posing ongoing enforcement issues in Lloydminster. Over 200 vehicles were stopped, with 118 provincial violation tickets issued. Police add that 28 vehicles were seized and there were 17 drug-related suspensions or impounds, and 52 arrest warrants were executed. Nine provinces, including Alberta, BC, and Ontario, have signed an agreement to allow direct-to-consumer sales of alcoholic beverages between their individual jurisdictions for personal use. The premiers say the historic agreement will open new markets, new choices, and convenience for producers and customers across Canada while helping unlock more than $200 billion in untapped economic opportunity. Alberta's Danielle Smith says this is an important step toward breaking down interprovincial trade barriers, but more work can be done, specifically around giving Alberta producers the opportunity to compete for space on retail shelves across Canada. And a renewed partnership puts the mental health of the farming community front and center. The three-year, $1.8 million investment between Farm Credit Canada and the Canadian Centre for Agricultural Well-being will sustain and expand the FCC's National Farmer Network Crisis Line. The line connects members of the farming community with mental health professionals at no cost to help them address stressors caused by things like finances and severe weather impacts on their operations. The crisis line was launched in 2025. For these stories and more, you can visit our website, MyLloydMinsterNow.com.
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3: All right, we have the Blue Jays playing today. They're going up against the Rays once again. They'll be happening just after 1 o'clock. And we have some CFL action. That is Elks versus Rough Riders. Game is at 7 o'clock.
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3: 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You can let us know by calling or texting 780-875-1061. Looks like this morning they are working on Highway 16 in the middle section, right between, you know, where the Superstore is and RCMP, that whole stretch of Highway 16. So you're going to want to be on the outside lane to get around that. If you have anything else drivers should know about, you can let us know by calling or texting 780-875-1061. Like Ken here, who said there is fog on Highway 41 over Battle River and the Valley. So be careful there. If there's fog that's bad anywhere else, let me know. Today it's supposed to be sunny this morning, and then it'll kind of turn into a mix of sun and cloud. But it's going to be hot. There's actually a yellow warning for heat today. High of 30, but that could feel closer to 37 with the humidity. Right now it's 19.
2: 1061 to go. Everything that

I just found out yesterday that coming up here next month, that is marking the 10 years since the Tragically Hip had their last concert. Yeah, August 20th. And yeah, that is our birthday. But guess what? We're still going to be doing something really cool for the Tragically Hip to honor them. We won't forget about them. But yeah, 10 years since their last show. It's unreal. Time just flies by. You're listening to The GOAT, by the way. My name is Kaylee. I'm switching what we're talking about just a little bit, opening it up. I want to talk about delivery mistakes. And I'm not talking about childbirth. No. I'm talking about you get food or your package is delivered. Did you ever have a mistake? Did you ever get someone else's order? Was there something funky with what you got? I can't stop thinking about someone who accidentally got someone's order yesterday of a 4-pack of Red Bull, 2 5-hour energy shots, and a whole thing of Advil. The disappointment on the person who ordered that. And that would have been expensive to have ordered. So that sucks so much. I would love to hear about your delivery mistakes. Let me know on our Facebook page. Here's Motley Crue now. Wild Side on 106.1 The GOAT.

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1: I'm Justin Goulet. Between July 14th and 17th, multiple law enforcement agencies came together for a citywide crime reduction operation. Some of the participants included the Lloydminster RCMP, the Lloydminster RCMP Police Dog Services, and the Alberta Law Enforcement Response Team. Police say the project targeted non-compliant drivers, people with outstanding warrants, and others posing ongoing enforcement issues in Lloydminster. Over 200 vehicles were stopped, with 118 provincial violation tickets issued. Police add that 28 vehicles were seized, and there were 17 drug-related suspensions or impounds, and 52 arrest warrants were executed. Nine provinces, including Alberta, BC, and Ontario, have signed an agreement to allow direct-to-consumer sales of alcoholic beverages between their individual jurisdictions for personal use. The premiers say the historic agreement will open new markets, new choices, and convenience for producers and customers across Canada while helping unlock more than $200 billion in untapped economic opportunity. Alberta's Danielle Smith says this is an important step toward breaking down interprovincial trade barriers, but more work can be done, specifically around giving Alberta producers the opportunity to compete for space on retail shelves across Canada. And a renewed partnership puts the mental health of the farming community front and center. The three-year, $1.8 million investment between Farm Credit Canada and the Canadian Centre for Agricultural Well-being will sustain and expand the FCC's National Farmer Network Crisis Line. The line connects members of the farming community with mental health professionals at no cost to help them address stressors caused by things like finances and severe weather impacts on their operations. The crisis line was launched in 2025. For these stories and more, you can visit our website, MyLloydMinsterNow.com.
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3: The Blue Jays are going up against the Rays once again today. They haven't won a game this series, so hopefully things can be a little different. That'll be happening after 1 o'clock. We also have some CFL action happening today. Elks versus Rough Riders, that's happening at 7. This is going to be a really big game because this is the first game Rough Riders have played since the passing of Jane Dalkey. They're going to have a moment to honor him and Bhishma Rajaguru, who was in the other vehicle who passed away on Saturday as well.
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2: 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If you have any road tips, you can let us know by calling or texting 780-875-1061. Okay, they were doing something on Highway 16 this morning. I saw that they had their pylons out, and they're working in the middle part of Highway 16. That's right between the Superstore and RCMP, that stretch there. So you're going to want to be on your outside lanes to get around that. If that's cleared or if there's anything else on the roads, you can let me know. I also got Ken here texting in. This was closer to 7 o'clock, but he said that Highway 41 over Battle River and Valleys, there is some bad fog there. If there's anywhere else with bad fog, let me know. There is a yellow warning for heat because it's going to be hot today, getting up to 30, feeling closer to 37, just a heads up. Right now, it's already 21.
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If I'm ever in a coma, just play that song. I'll come right out of it. You're listening to 106 from the GOAT, by the way. Hello there. Good morning. I'm Kaylee. I want to talk about if you've ever had a delivery mistake, not giving birth or anything like that, but if you've had like food delivered or you've had a package delivered, something like that. I can't stop thinking about this post. Someone posted on one of the Lloydminster pages and it was like, hey, accidentally got someone else's package. It's a 4-pack of Red Bull, 2 5-hour energy drinks, or the shots, and a bottle of Advil. Prayers out to whoever ordered that and did not get it. I did get this awesome story from Nathan, who said, yep, found frozen pizza and a 2-liter of pop on my front porch. Are you kidding me? That's the best day ever. That is a gift right there. I did ask, what kind? Nathan says pepperoni and cheese and Dr. Pepper. Are you kidding me? That is the best. That is a gift from the universe to Nathan. How about you? Have you ever had a delivery mistake when it comes to food or packages? Good or bad? Could be like Nathan, could be good. I would love to hear those stories. Here's Monster Truck now on 106 on the Go.

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That's Buck Cherry, sorry. On 106.1 The Goat. We're chatting here today about delivery mistakes. Again, not birthing stories. You don't want me passing out here in the studio. We're talking about if you've had like packages or your food delivery went awry. How did that go? I got this message from Warren. Said, once my groceries were delivered to my neighbor, they even put the wrong address in their own delivery picture. So I walked three doors down, picked up my groceries, reported the wrong address delivery. I got the full $330 for a refund for all my groceries. Winning. Yeah. That's actually really sick. Hell yeah. I'm happy that worked out for you, dude. What was your story? Let me know. Like Warren, tell me on our Facebook page.

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9: Rumors spreading round in that Texas town about the shack outside the game.
10: You know what I'm talking about.
9: Just let me know if you wanna go to that home out on the range. They got a lot of nice girls.

We're chatting about our package or food delivery mistake stories. I got a couple sad ones. Well, because I got a couple like good positive ones. These ones, ooh, I'm so sorry. Jamie here is saying that they got in trouble because they were reporting things too much, but it was just because every time they would order, it would get messed up. Carrie here says that they tried ordering food delivery one time and it took 2 hours. 2 hours. Ordered at 6:30, didn't get the food till 8:30. You know, I haven't ordered food like that in so long. Just, it's gone so expensive. But I remember, like, you follow the little car. You're like, ooh, they're coming around my way. And then they go to someone else's house and you're like, no, how many orders do they have going on? And then, yeah, your food gets a little cold by the time it gets to you, but you didn't have to go anywhere, which is nice. I will say is nice. If you have a story about your food or like a package delivery mistake, let me hear it.

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1: I'm Justin Goulet. Between July 14th and 17th, multiple law enforcement agencies came together for a citywide crime reduction operation. Some of the participants included the Lloydminster RCMP, the Lloydminster RCMP Police Dog Services, and the Alberta Law Enforcement Response Team. Police say the project targeted non-compliant drivers, people with outstanding warrants, and others posing ongoing enforcement issues in Lloydminster. Over 200 vehicles were stopped, with 118 provincial violation tickets issued. Police add that 28 vehicles were seized, and there were 17 drug-related suspensions or impounds, and 52 arrest warrants were executed. Nine provinces, including Alberta, BC, and Ontario, have signed an agreement to allow direct-to-consumer sales of alcoholic beverages between their individual jurisdictions for personal use. The premiers say the historic agreement will open new markets, new choices, and convenience for producers and customers across Canada while helping unlock more than $200 billion in untapped economic opportunity. Alberta's Danielle Smith says this is an important step toward breaking down interprovincial trade barriers, but more work can be done, specifically around giving Alberta producers the opportunity to compete for space on retail shelves across Canada. And a renewed partnership puts the mental health of the farming community front and center. The three-year, $1.8 million investment between Farm Credit Canada and the Canadian Centre for Agricultural Well-being will sustain and expand the FCC's National Farmer Network Crisis Line. The line connects members of the farming community with mental health

0: health professionals at no cost to help them address stressors caused by things like finances and severe weather impacts on their operations. The crisis line was launched in 2025. For these stories and more, you can visit our website, myloydminsternow.com.
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2: The Blue Jays are playing an early game against the Rays today. This will be the last game of their series. It'll be happening just after 1 o'clock. And we have the Elks versus the Rough Riders. That game will be happening at 7.
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2: 780-875-1061. If you have any road tips for me, I did notice on my way to the station today, they did have the stretch of Highway 16 between Superstore and the RCMP. They are working on right in the middle of both the east and west lanes. So you're going to want to be on the outside lanes to get around that. Unless it's cleared up, then give me the heads up. There is also a yellow warning in effect for the heat. It is going to be hot today. Getting up to 30, feeling closer to 37 with the humidity. It's going to be sunny this morning, and then we'll get some more clouds as the day goes on. Taking a look at tomorrow, Friday, mainly sunny, high of 29, feeling closer to 34 with the humidity. Right now, it's 21.
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10: All right, sorry, gang. I was just talking to some kiddos from the Twins. They're playing the Baseball Alberta Championship this weekend, which you can check out over at the Diamonds. Shout out to Miles, Bishop, Brady, and Thor. We'll be able to hear a little chat tomorrow, and they can tell you all the fun stuff that they got cooking up over at the championships. Okay, let's play some Hurdle. This is where we try and figure out a song, an instrument, or two at a time. The only thing we know is the year, which today it's 1995. Hmm.

Not giving us much. Song is from 1995. I was just thinking, wow, the song's really fast, but I think my Red Bull is just kicking in. Okay, if you have any guesses on what that song could be, text into our Northwind Radio text line 780-875-1061.

Holy Toledo. I think we figured out what today's song is for Hurdle. I'll let you have a listen here. The song is from 1995.

Okay, I got a couple texts rolling in here to the North Moon Radio text line. Nixon says, sounds like Smashing Pumpkins to me. Ooh, we got someone texting in for the first time. Definitely 1979 by the Smashing Pumpkins. And Kelly saying, is Smashing Pumpkins 1979? I think that must be it. So let's do that, Smashing Pumpkins. Okay, 3, 2, 1. Y'all, we got it after one instrument. That is wild. Here's bass if you want to hear where you would have got it with instruments. Okay, guitar. Okay, yeah, it's coming together. More guitar. Beautiful voice cover.

Oh, sweet. Okay, well, now we have to play the song. Shout out Nick Sim, someone texting him for the first time, and Kelly, you're right. Smashing Pumpkins, 1979, your hurdle answer for today. You're listening to 106 on the go. Shame.

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right, I'm going to get out of here. Don't forget, it's a hot day today, so make sure you're drinking your water. 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Grab them on the I Love Alberta Boobs website. That's happening August 20th. Joshua's Habit playing at the X, raising money for both I Love Alberta Boobs and the Goat's Christmas Wish. More details, you can find it on the I Love Alberta Boobs website. All right. Have yourself a great day, and I'll see you on the flip side.

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New plan by TGS on 106.1 The Goat. I'm Justin. Good morning. We're coming up on the 10 o'clock on this Thursday. It is July 23rd, and hope your day is off to a great start. Weather-wise, we're in for a hot one with a high near 31 degrees and just a slight chance of rain moving through. So I'd say it's a pretty solid day to be outside. And don't forget, The Goat's Haircuts is coming up at 12:20 today. Get your phone ready, listen for the cue, and you could be on your way to $40 towards your next appointment at Affinity Hair Salon. All right, let's get it started. Paralyzer by Finger 11 on The Goat.

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Bored by Return of Dust on 106.1 The Good. I'm Justin. Billy Blonde is making its return to shelves across Lloydminster, but it won't be around for long. Fourth Meridian Brewery has brewed up another limited run batch of the Goat's fan favorite beer, and every can purchased at a participating liquor store helps support the Goat's Christmas Wish Foundation, giving back to local families this holiday season. Great beer for a great cause. A big thanks to Fourth Meridian Brewery and Lloydminster Toyota for sponsoring the cans. Once it's gone, it's gone. So don't wait and grab yours today.

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Some Kind of Wonderful by Grand Punk Railroad on 106.1 The Goat. I'm Justin. 25 years doesn't happen every day, and The Goat wants the whole city in the room when we market this summer. 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

Missing You by the Rolling Stones on 106.1 The Goat. I'm Justin. Heads up, the Goat's Haircuts is coming up in a little over an hour at 12:20 today. 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

Like Stone by Audioslave on 106.1 The Goat. I'm Justin. We're getting close now. The Goat's Haircuts kicks off in around 45 minutes at 12:20. Here's how it works. We crank two back-to-back hair metal tracks, and the second you hear the cue to text, fire off a message to 780-875-1061. Do that, and you're entered to win $40 towards your next appointment at Affinity Hair Salon right here in Lloydminster. Trim, fade, fresh cut, whatever you've been putting off, $40 goes a long way. 12:20, keep that phone close, and don't miss your window.

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1: I'm Justin Goulet. Between July 14th and 17th, multiple law enforcement agencies came together for a citywide crime reduction operation. Some of the participants included the Lloydminster RCMP, the Lloydminster RCMP Police Dog Services, and the Alberta Law Enforcement Response Team. Police say the project targeted non-compliant drivers, people with outstanding warrants, and others posing ongoing enforcement issues in Lloydminster. Over 200 vehicles were stopped, with 118 provincial violation tickets issued. Police add that 28 vehicles were seized, and there were 17 drug-related suspensions or impounds, and 52 arrest warrants were executed. Nine provinces, including Alberta, BC, and Ontario, have signed an agreement to allow direct-to-consumer sales of alcoholic beverages between their individual jurisdictions for personal use. The premiers say the historic agreement will open new markets, new choices, and convenience for producers and customers across Canada while helping unlock more than $200 billion in untapped economic opportunity. Alberta's Danielle Smith says this is an important step toward breaking down interprovincial trade barriers, but more work can be done, specifically around giving Alberta producers the opportunity to compete for space on retail shelves across Canada. And a renewed partnership puts the mental health of the farming community front and center. The three-year, $1.8 million investment between Farm Credit Canada and the Canadian Centre for Agricultural Well-being will sustain and expand the FCC's National Farmer Network Crisis Line. The line connects members of the farming community with mental health professionals at no cost to help them address stressors caused by things like finances and severe weather impacts on their operations. The crisis line was launched in 2025. For these stories and more, you can visit our website, MyLloydMinsterNow.com.
2: Sports. Big news out of Chicago. Patrick Kane is officially back with the Blackhawks, signing a two-year, $16 million deal to return to the franchise where he spent the first 16 seasons of his career, where he won three Stanley Cups. The 37-year-old spent last season with Detroit, posting 57 points, and was previously linked to Buffalo before choosing to reunite with Chicago. In the MLB, the Toronto Blue Jays are back in action this afternoon, wrapping up their series against the Tampa Bay Rays at Rogers Center. First pitch just after 1 o'clock. Toronto will be looking to snap a rough stretch and pick up some momentum before hitting the road.
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4: I'm Tim Parent with Rural Roots Canada. The dairy goat sector remains small but growing in Canada, with producers pointing to rising demand and limited processing capacity as key challenges. Dairy goat breeder Kathleen Arcus runs Alberta-based Homestead Valley. She says goat milk continues to gain popularity, particularly among consumers who struggle to digest cow's milk.
5: For a lot of people that are unable to digest cow's milk, they can often digest goat's milk and enjoy goat milk products.
4: Most goat milk is processed into cheese, but with only a handful of processing plants, some product is shipped elsewhere for processing before returning to store shelves. Arcus says that gap is limiting growth despite clear consumer interest.
5: The public is always asking, where can I buy it? Where can I get it? I want to see it. And they're just not seeing it in their stores.
4: She adds that expanding processing capacity could help meet that demand and support more producers entering the sector. While dairy goats remain less common than cattle in this country, Arcus says the industry has come a long way and there is room to grow. I'm Tim Parent with Rural Roots Canada.
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1: Ghost Roads and Weather. 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You can send them to the GOAT there. In weather, Environment Canada has issued a yellow heat warning for our region today, with daytime temperatures expected to reach 30 degrees or higher over the next few days, bringing an increased risk of heat illness. Today's high sits near 31 degrees with just a slight chance of rain. Overnight, expect things to cool off slightly with clear skies. Looking ahead, the heat is expected to stick around into the weekend, so stay hydrated and take it easy if you're looking to be outside for extended periods.
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Hell yeah, by Rev Theory on 106.1 The Goat. I'm Justin. Coming up in just a few minutes, The Goat's Haircuts is almost here, kicking off at 12:20. Here's the drill. We crank two back-to-back hair metal tracks. In the second, you're the cue to text. Fire off a message to 780-875-1061. Do that, and you're entered to win $40 towards your next appointment at Affinity Hair Salon right here in town. Trim, fade, fresh cut, whatever you're overdue for, $40 helps make it happen. So get your phone ready out now. 12:20 will be here before you know it.

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I'm Justin. 25 years is worth celebrating big, and The Goat wants the whole community there when we do it. 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

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Billy Blonde is back on the shelves around Lloydminster, but you'll want to move fast. Fourth Meridian Brewery has brewed up another limited batch of the Goat's fan favorite beer, and every can grabbed at a participating liquor store helps support the Goat's Christmas Wish Foundation, giving back to local families this holiday season. 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A big thanks to Fourth Meridian Brewery and Lloydminster Toyota for making these cans happen. It's a limited run, so once it's gone, it's gone. 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

Who Will You Follow by Evanescence on 106.1 The GOAT. I'm Justin, and that is going to be it for me today on Thursday. Hope you have a great rest of your Thursday day, or however you say that. 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

Someone who's cool, it's the Odds, 106.1 The Goat. Good afternoon, I'm Jason. Thank you so much for hanging out with me on your Thursday. I have broken one of my rules that I keep very sacred, very near and dear to my heart. When it comes to new movies that are coming out that I really want to see, I usually, 9 times out of 10, I will not watch that movie trailer just because I feel like they show too many things in the movie trailer. You know, like, I want to go in being surprised. I want to be caught off guard. I don't want to know some of the plot points because I don't want to spoil it for myself. There was one. I saw it just this morning for the new Resident Evil movie. Yeah, it's just called Resident Evil. Supposed to come out a couple months away, September 18th. Here's the thing, though. I saw it and I went, hang on a second. Wasn't there already a movie called Resident Evil? Am I being duped right now? Yeah, the first Resident Evil movie came out in 2002, so it has been quite a while. But I guess this new one that's coming out in a few months, it's going to be a reboot. And that's okay. I just wish they would have called it something else. You know what I mean? Because there's so many movies in the Resident Evil movie, I don't know, lineage. Like, there's the first one, then the second one came out in 2004, third one 2007, then there's Resident Evil Afterlife, Resident Evil Retribution, Resident Evil The Final Chapter, Resident Evil Welcome to Raccoon City, and now this one, which is a new Resident Evil, which is going to reboot the entire thing. Don't get me wrong, I'm excited. I just wish they would have named it something to differentiate from the other ones. Like, if I had to pick off the top of my head, Resident Evil, now even more evil, or Resident Evil, or Residential Evil. Not good titles, don't get me wrong, but at least I wouldn't be very confused.

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kids aren't all right. It's the Offspring on the GOAT. Jason, hey, wanted to remind you, madeandplayedincanada.ca, it is still live, and there's a bunch of stuff that you can check out. One of my favorite things that I really like about madeandplayedincanada.ca is just how in-depth you can go on their filtering system. So, yes, you could sort by genre. Yes, you could sort by location, but you could also sort by genre and location. So say, for example, you're in the mood for some, I don't know, maybe you're in the mood for some Celtic music that comes from Canada. 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And then up there you got Janik Jr. from Toronto, or Joy Slam, also from Toronto, or Alan Gerber from Val David, Quebec, or Magibob from Hythe, Alberta. List goes on. 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

Talk dirty to me. It's Poison. 106.1 The Goat. I'm Jason. I was thinking about this the other day. I was on the Spotify listening to some playlists, and I was hitting shuffle, and up popped the Billy Talent song, and I went, oh, yeah. Whatever happened to Billy Talent? Latest album came out in 2022. So, yeah, hard to believe that's 4 years already. January 21st of 2022, to be specific. So, well over 4 years from now. I was doing a deep dive, recent interview from the band. They have confirmed that they are actively writing and taking their time when it comes to new music. But apparently, it's in the works. No release dates or any concrete plans on that yet. I guess it's still in the early phase, which kind of makes sense. You know, when you look at all the work that Billy Talent has done over the last little bit, taking their time between records kind of is par for the course. Like, Billy Talent came out in 2003, Billy Talent 2, 2006, Billy Talent 3, 2009, and Dead Silence in 2012. So they've been going pretty steady over the last little bit. Afraid of Heights and Crisis of Faith seems to be the biggest gap, with a six-year age gap in between albums. Doesn't look like that's going to be the case, because they are actively writing new music as of right now. But yeah, no concrete plans in terms of Billy Talent, but it's cool to see that they're still in the process of making some new music. Speaking of Billy Talent, though, here's Afraid of Heights on The Goat.

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0: 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Are you ready for everything that rocks?

Make up your mind. Theory of a Dead Man. 106.1 The Goat. Good afternoon. I'm Jason. Fear not. There is some good news on the way. Things are supposed to clear up a little bit later on tonight. There is a yellow heat warning in effect for Lloyd throughout the day. Probably going to last throughout the weekend, too. So, yeah, just a heads up on that. I know that the inside of my house has gotten just incredibly hot. It makes me kind of, not mad, mad isn't the right word, but a little bit agitated, you know? Like when it's hot outside, but it's even hotter inside your house and you're doing everything you can. Yesterday, or the day before, actually, was pretty bad for me. Like they have those industrial dehumidifiers going in our basement right now because of the flood, so it just gives off a ton of heat. I remember I checked the temperature inside. Keep in mind, we had an air conditioner going and fans blowing air out the wazoo. Checked the temperature inside the house. It was up to 33. It was hotter in the house than it was outside, even though outside was really freaking hot. And I don't do well in the heat. Like, I have pretty long hair. I got a, pretty long beard. So I'm well insulated already. But yeah, just a heads up if you're planning any weekend plans. A little bit of showers later on tonight, dropping down to 14. But then Friday, mainly sunny and 29. Saturday, sunshine and 30. Wrapping up the weekend, big weather says sunny skies and 27.

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Sherry Pie from Warren's on the goat. I'm Jason. Thank you so much for hanging out with me on your Thursday. Hey, actually, speaking of, this is already passed right now. So if you missed out, don't worry. It's coming back next week. We do this every single Thursday, 12:20. 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
0: Back to the Rock. 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

That's the latest from the Black Keys. You gotta lose. 106.1 The Goat. From Jason. We talked about this a little bit ago, but it is gonna be freaking toasty over here over the next couple days, especially tomorrow and as we head into the weekend. Again, mainly sunny and 29 tomorrow, 30 and sunshine on Saturday, and then 27 and sunny on Sunday. I don't know about you. I don't do too well in the heat. Like, I am well insulated as is. So if I see anything above 25, it's kind of a struggle for me to go out just because it kind of, like, it just sucks all the energy out of me. I got to be in a certain mood. You know what I mean? I got to be like in a vacation zone to go out and about and enjoy the heat. If you're looking for a way to cool down, hey, why not pop by some of the local liquor stores here in Lloyd? Get yourself some of the Goat's Billy Blonde Ale, limited edition to the summertime. So once summer is over, that's it. That's all. It's going to go away. A huge thank you to our friends over at 4th Meridian and Lloyd Toyota for helping us bring this back. Keep in mind, with every can of the Goat's Billy Blonde Ale that you buy, proceeds are going to go directly to the Goat's Christmas Wish Foundation, which is really cool because it does go a long way when we do need to use some of the funds in the Goat's Christmas Wish Foundation. If you want to take it one step further, when you get some empties, you can bring it over to the B. Fisher Bottle Depot. We have an account set up there, so when they tally up your total, if you feel so inclined, you can then make a donation to the Goat's Christmas Wish account. So say if you don't even drink the alcohol, you're a pop guy, and you still want to help out, that is a way you can do so. Again, empties the B. Fisher Bottle Depot. Huge thank you to everybody who has helped us out so far. We do appreciate it, and it does.

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1: I'm Cass Patterson. Between July 14th and 17th, multiple law enforcement agencies came together for a citywide crime reduction operation. Participants included the Lloydminster RCMP, the Lloydminster RCMP Police Dog Services, and the Alberta Law Enforcement Response Team. Police say the project targeted non-compliant drivers, people with outstanding warrants, and others posing ongoing enforcement issues in Lloydminster. Over 200 vehicles were stopped, with 118 provincial violation tickets issued. Police said that 28 vehicles were seized and there were 17 drug-related suspensions or impounds, and 52 arrest warrants were also executed. Nine provinces, including Alberta, BC, and Ontario, have signed an agreement to allow direct-to-customer sales of alcoholic beverages between individual jurisdictions for personal use. The premiers say that the historic agreement will open new markets, new choices, and convenience for producers and customers across the country, while helping unlock more than $200 billion in untapped economic opportunity. Alberta's Premier Danielle Smith says this is an important step towards breaking down interprovincial trade barriers, but more work can be done specifically around giving Alberta producers the opportunity to compete for space on retail shelves across Canada. A renewed partnership puts the mental health of the farming community front and center. The three-year, $1.8 million investment between Farm Credit Canada and the Canadian Centre for Agricultural Well-being will sustain and expand the FCC's National Farmer Network Crisis Line. The line connects members of the farming community with mental health professionals at no cost to help them address stressors caused by things like finances and severe weather impacts on their operations. The Crisis Line was launched in 2025. For more information on these local stories and more, visit myLloydminsterNow.com.
2: Sports. The Patrick Kane reunion is official. The veteran forward has signed a two-year, $16 million contract to return to the Chicago Blackhawks, the franchise where he won three Stanley Cups across his first 16 seasons. After posting 57 points with Detroit last year, Kane reportedly weighed a possible landing spot in Buffalo before ultimately choosing to come back to Chicago. Over in baseball, the Blue Jays close out their series with the Tampa Bay Rays today at Rogers Center with their first pitch just after 1 o'clock. Toronto's looking to turn things around and grab some momentum before they head out on the road.
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2: 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In weather, Environment Canada has a yellow heat warning in effect for our area, with daytime highs expected to hit 30 degrees or better over the next few days, raising the risk of heat-related illness. Today, we're looking at a high near 31 with only a small chance of rain. Overnight should bring a bit of relief as temperatures dip and skies clear. That heat isn't going anywhere, though. It's expected to hang around right through the weekend, so stay on top of your water intake and pace yourself if you're out outside for long stretches.
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Doesn't really matter. From Platinum Blonde on the goat, I'm Jason. I have made my feelings on AI known a lot over the last couple months. No secret. I think, you know, like 99.999% of it is useless. You know what I mean? Especially when you're scrolling on the social media pages, Facebook in particular, and you see a bunch of, I don't know, signs that are generated from AI, and they're all just brightly colored, and it looks like a box of crayons melted and then threw up all over the place. That's the kind of thing that drives me up the wall a little bit. I'm like, ah, you don't need to drain a lake to make a poster for some kind of event, like at a garage sale or something like that. Seems unnecessary. What else that seems unnecessary to me is AI making movies. Like, not a movie about AI, but actual AI programs making movies. And it turns out that could be the case in the not-too-distant future. We'll let you know what's going on with that. It's on the way in a couple songs after the Strippers Union. Till then, here's Green Day, One-Eyed Bastard, on the GOAT.

0: celebrating 25 years on air. Happy birthday to the OG GOAT. Thanks for being part of the herd.
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0: 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The

0: So we've seen AI. I'm sure we've all seen movies, but how about an AI movie? Yeah, not a movie about AI, but an actual movie made by AI. I know. I don't know who else asked for this either. Bigwig tycoon Elon Musk said Grok, the Twitter version of AI, will make a historically accurate AI version of the movie The Odyssey by the end of this year. And if you listen closely, you can hear the ones of people that are excited for this. Here's where I'm at. I haven't seen The Odyssey yet, so no spoilers if you haven't either. It's on my list. Maybe this weekend is when I finally get around to doing it. Here's the thing about The Odyssey, though. It's not real. It's got sea monsters and cyclopses and witches and gods and various other mythological creatures. I don't know how you make that factual. And also, sure, let's just play devil's advocate. Let's say it is a real story. Let's say it did actually happen. Even if it was legit, social media and AI isn't the place I'd go to for historical accuracy, facts, or even the truth.
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That's Falling Sky, Greta Van Fleet on the go, and I'm Jason. Good to see Greta Van Fleet still working on some new music. Yeah, a little bit ago they came out with a brand new single called Play Your Games. Mixed reviews on it. Be honest, myself, the first time I heard it kind of caught me off guard, especially the chorus. That seems to be some people's complaints. And then on my second, third, fourth time listening to it, I'm going, you know what? I can get into this. This sounds like Greta Van Fleet to me. No word yet on if that song is part of a larger project like an album or just a one-off. Regardless, still cool to see Greta Van Fleet working on some new music. Speaking of the falling sky, though, the only thing we got falling from our sky is a bunch of heat. Except for later on tonight, big weather says chance of showers. Might see some thunderstorms in our forecast getting down to 14. Tomorrow, gonna get back to being really hot. Mainly sunny in 29. Saturday, gonna be pretty toasty as well. Sunshine in 30. Wrapping up the weekend, big weather says Sunday, sunny skies in 27.

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1: Why do we collect things? 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
1: I'm Cass Patterson. Between July 14th and 17th, multiple law enforcement agencies came together for a citywide crime reduction operation. Participants included the Lloydminster RCMP, the Lloydminster RCMP Police Dog Services, and the Alberta Law Enforcement Response Team. Police say the project targeted non-compliant drivers, people with outstanding warrants, and others posing ongoing enforcement issues in Lloydminster. Over 200 vehicles were stopped, with 118 provincial violation tickets issued. Police said that 28 vehicles were seized and there were 17 drug-related suspensions or impounds, and 52 arrest warrants were also executed. Nine provinces, including Alberta, BC, and Ontario, have signed an agreement to allow direct-to-customer sales of alcoholic beverages between individual jurisdictions for personal use. The premiers say that the historic agreement will open new markets, new choices, and convenience for producers and customers across the country, while helping unlock more than $200 billion in untapped economic opportunity. Alberta's Premier Danielle Smith says this is an important step towards breaking down interprovincial trade barriers, but more work can be done specifically around giving Alberta producers the opportunity to compete for space on retail shelves across Canada. A renewed partnership puts the mental health of the farming community front and center. The three-year, $1.8 million investment between Farm Credit Canada and the Canadian Centre for Agricultural Well-being will sustain and expand the FCC's National Farmer Network

0: Crisis Line. The line connects members of the farming community with mental health professionals at no cost to help them address stressors caused by things like finances and severe weather impacts on their operations. The Crisis Line was launched in 2025. For more information on these local stories and more, visit myleinsternow.com.
1: Sports. Showtime is heading home. Patrick Kane has agreed to a 2-year, $16 million contract to rejoin the Chicago Blackhawks, the team where he spent his first 16 NHL seasons and won 3 Stanley Cups. Kane, at 37 years old, put up 57 points with Detroit last season, and he was reportedly considered to move to Buffalo before deciding Chicago was the right fit. Meanwhile, the Toronto Blue Jays take the field this afternoon for the finale against the Tampa Bay Rays at Rogers Center, with the first pitch set for just after 1 o'clock. Toronto will be hunting a much-needed win to build some momentum heading into their next road trip.
2: The Goat's Egg Report.
3: I'm Tim Parent with Rural Roots Canada. The dairy goat sector remains small but growing in Canada, with producers pointing to rising demand and limited processing capacity as key challenges. Dairy goat breeder Kathleen Arcus runs Alberta-based Homestead Valley. She says goat milk continues to gain popularity, particularly among consumers who struggle to digest cow's milk.
4: For a lot of people that are unable to digest cow's milk, they can often digest goat's milk and enjoy goat milk products.
3: Most goat milk is processed into cheese, but with only a handful of processing plants, some product is shipped elsewhere for processing before returning to store shelves. Arcus says that gap is limiting growth despite clear consumer interest.
4: The public is always asking me, where can I buy it? Where can I get it? I want to see it. And they're just not seeing it in their stores.
3: She adds that expanding processing capacity could help meet that demand and support more producers entering the sector. While dairy goats remain less common than cattle in this country, Arcus says the industry has come a long way and there is room to grow. I'm Tim Parent with Rural Roots Canada.
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0: The WPCA checks are off this weekend. However, according to WPCA driver Evan McGee, he's excited to let them just have some fun after a long stretch of racing at the Calgary Stampede.

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2: 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Text us anytime if you see any traffic. In weather, a yellow heat warning is in place from Environment Canada with highs of 30 degrees or more expected across the region over the coming days, which means an elevated risk of heat illness. Expect a high near 31 today with only a slight rain chance. Overnight, temperatures should ease off under some clearer skies. The heat sticks around into the weekend, though, so keep water handy and don't overdo it if you're spending a lot of time outdoors.
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One Man Army, Our Lady Peace, 106.1 The Goat. Good afternoon, I'm Jason. Have you put your name into the draw yet for free fuel for a year? Say that three times fast. It's also a tongue twister. A huge thank you to Lloyd Minster District Co-op for helping us make this happen. Up for grabs, a grand prize worth $5,200 in fuel gift cards. 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That puts you into the weekly draw. 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I don't know about you. Gas keeps going up. I've been waiting for it to go down, and I got a notification on my car this morning, actually, as I was driving around, saying that I have 66 kilometers until I'm empty. 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More details and entry, everything you need to know, myloydminsternow.com.

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Made who? It's ACDC, 106.1 The Goat. Good afternoon, I'm Jason. We are going to get to what happened today in rock history. What was making headlines throughout July 23rd over the years. Right now, though, I do want to remind you, because it is Thursday, yes, this already passed, but keep in mind it's going to happen next Thursday and the Thursday after that as well. And all the Thursdays after that, you can get yourself $40 towards your next haircut over at Affinity Hair Salon here in Lloyd. The only thing you got to do, make sure you're listening to us Thursday afternoons, 12:20, for the Goat's haircut. So what we do is we play you two hair metal tracks back to back. 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When you hear that, send the code word off to the Northwind Radio text line. That number is 780-875-1061. If you do that, you could be walking away again, $40 towards your next haircut. Everything seems to be going up in price. Why not put $40 towards something that you could use? I know that my wife in particular, my wife has been saying to me for the last 3 months now, they're like, I got to get my hair dyed again. I got to get my hair dyed again. But everything's so expensive. $40, that'd put a dent in whatever you want to do with your hair, whether it's a dye or a cut. Or if you just want to go in and say, hey, I got $40 to this place, and I'm coming back pretty soon. So yeah, listen listen for the Goat's haircuts every Thursday afternoon, 12:20. You could win $40 towards your next haircut at Affinity Hair Salon here in Lloyd.

I'm Gareth Reed with today's rock history for July 23rd. Today's British slash American rock band formed in New York City in 1976. After the collapse of the Leslie West band the same year, the English guitarist found himself stranded in New York City. West's manager encouraged him to continue his songwriting and rehearse a band of his own in a space that the manager had near his New York office. After various jam sessions, the guitarist had found most of his new band. Despite auditioning approximately 40 to 50 singers, they struggled to find the right vocalist until the guitarist revisited a Black Sheep album given to him backstage at a 1974 concert. The singer proved to be the missing piece. A name, Trigger, was tentatively chosen and appeared on the band's demo tape, but they ultimately changed their name as three of the members were from England and three were from the U.S. So they chose their new name because at least half of the members would be considered foreigners regardless of what country they were in. It was back in 1977 that Foreigner released their iconic hit, Cold as Ice, on this date in rock history, July 23rd.

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0: That's Chili Peppers, Love Roller Coaster on the Goat. I'm Jason. That is going to do things for me today. And getting out of here, taking off. I just want to say thank you so much for listening whenever you did. I really appreciate it. Hey, just a heads up, might see some thunderstorms, possible showers later on tonight. So that should cool everything off. I don't know about you when it does drop down to a little bit chillier, especially when we got a bunch of heat that we got right now. I do like to sleep with my windows open, but yeah, tomorrow morning it is going to get up to 30 again, and that is going to last through the weekend. So friendly reminder on that, it is going to be nice, but it's also going to be really, really hot. That is it for me. I'm going to go home and enjoy the rest of my Thursday. Hope you do the same. Meet you back here tomorrow afternoon, 2 o'clock for Friday.
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